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1: 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Summer ain't over yet. Just to remind us that we still got some, technically on the calendar, till like the 21st.

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Miles Smith I got next.

0: 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You know what? This three-day weekend ain't over yet. Let's start up this one. What a toss bag, right?
1: Let me talk to him. Let me talk to him. Let it rain.

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1: 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The Fred Show is back Monday morning. 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

0: 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Best cereal of all time. What do you think it was?
1: Frosted Flakes. You had it so close, man.
0: I say Frosted Mini Wheats, man. Too much milk in Frosted Flakes, it ain't good.
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I'm Matt Holliday, and look, our posts are awesome. 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

wild. 95.5. Gotta be honest, it's a pretty good summer. I enjoyed summer. I went on a lot of trips. Hopefully you did too. Got some time off, relaxed, and hey, look, if anything, you got this 3-day weekend off. Thank you so much for listening tonight too.

Palm Beach's number one hit music station. It's Matt, Yo, and Wu-Tang Clan and Bone Thugs and Harmony are hitting I Think Financial Amp on September 23rd. And Wild's got your tickets, of course. Just tap that contest tab while you're streaming us on your free

0: 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I say Frosted Mini Wheats. 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

0: 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Last caller tonight, the best cereal of all time. What's the goated one?
1: I don't remember what they're called, but it's the cookie cereal.
0: Oh my gosh, Cookie Crisp.
1: Yes, that one.
0: I remember them
1: now. If I couldn't have the mini wheats, I would definitely go for the cookie.
0: Dude, that was a good one. 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

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Yeah, stupid song from Olivia Rodrigo. I feel like that one perfectly describes how chaotic and annoying it is to have a crush. The new hit list, Angelina here. Alex Warren, Emerald Eyes.

The Palm Beach's number one hit music station, Wild 95.5. So many requests for that cat's eye animal. You want to hear something on this Labor Day? Hit me up on socials at Angelina on Air or at New Hit List. Now, this girl, the vocals are crazy. The mics stay on, but her pen game is really what gets me. You got to listen to the lyrics. Sienna Spyro, Great Expectation.

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0: 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Yes, Prima. 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

0: 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More vivid and worse, what I feel I deserve. 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
1: 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What's good? It's Angelina. Back to reality tomorrow. But I appreciate you hanging out, discovering new music with me. Hit us up on socials at New Hit List. I'm at Angelina on air. It's been so real. Leaving you with Steve Lacy. Oh, yeah.

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Hey, it's Shelly Rome. Welcome to the show. Thank you for hanging out with us. We appreciate you. We will keep you company all night long. 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

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What's up? 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

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It's Shelley Rome from Toy Story 5, dropping on Disney Plus September 23rd. Taylor Swift, I Knew It, I Knew You.

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It's Shelly Rome. 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It's very simple. It takes like 2 seconds to do.

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Hey, it's Shelly Rome. 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

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It's Shelly Rom. 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You can make a request as well. This is for Janine. She loves her some Teddy Swims. Here's Mr. Know-It-All.

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0: Asia's number one hit music station, Wild 95.5. 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So do it now.
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Wild 95.5 with Shelly Rome. Yes, the Britney Spears biopic is still in the works. The screenwriter has confirmed it's the right time for this movie. Amen. And I hope Britney is very much involved. Here's Toxic playing for you.

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With Shelly Rome, Dominic Fike is working on a new album while he's on tour. I love that this song is having a moment right now. Here's Baby Doll playing for you.

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Yo, it's Shelly Rome. 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

North Palm, Singer Island, Palm City. What's up? It's Shelly Rome. Thanks for letting us be a part of your day. It's the Palm Beach's number one hit music station, Wild 95.5.

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With Shelly Rome. Hey, happy very early Tuesday morning. Thank you for hanging out with us. Stick with us all day long. 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Here's Teddy Swims, Mr. Know-It-All.

The Palm Beach's number one hit music station, Wild 95.5. Hey, what's going on? It's Shelly Rome. Happy early Tuesday morning. Welcome to the show. Thank you for spending time with us. Let's kick it off with a throwback right now. Here is Maroon 5.

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Hey, what's going on? It's Shelley Rowland. Thank you for spending time with us this morning. We appreciate you. Take us with you on the iHeart app all day long, okay? I leave you with Pink Panther, since Zara Larson. Have a good day.

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2: On the Turnpike northbound, there's construction, Boynton Beach Boulevard to Lake Worth Road. On the Turnpike southbound, there's road work at Jog Road. Spot something on the roads, call the traffic tip line, #250, keyword West Palm Traffic. I'm Ron Hersey.
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3: Hey, good Tuesday morning. I'm CBS 12 meteorologist Michael Arabert. We're starting with fair skies out the door this morning. It's warm and muggy. We'll have morning sunshine, 40% chance for scattered afternoon and evening showers and thunderstorms again. High temperatures near 90. Now remember, some of these storms can have frequent lightning, strong wind gusts, and heavy downpours. High temperatures again.

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0: Good morning. It's the Fred Show, part two of Waiting by the Phone. Hey, Shannon.
1: Yep.
0: All right, let's call this guy Adam. You met on Hinge. You went on a date. The date went well enough that you invited him back to your place. But between the time that you invited him and the time you got to your front door, the guy was like, looked visibly ill, left, and then now you have not heard from him since. He hasn't responded to you. You've reached out to him to check on him. Nothing. He's ghosting you. You want to know why?
1: Yep.
0: All right, let's call him right now. Good luck, Shannon.
2: Hello.
0: Hi, is this Adam?
2: Yes, it is.
0: Adam, good morning. My name is Fred. I'm calling from the Fred Show, the morning radio show. I have to tell you that we are on the radio right now, and I would need your permission to continue with the call. Is it okay if we chat for just a second? You can hang up anytime.
2: Okay.
0: Thank sure. you. I know it's kind of an awkward thing, but we're calling on behalf of a woman named Shannon, who I guess you met on Hinge, and you guys went on a date recently. Do you remember her?
2: Yeah.
0: What was a strange noise? Right. Okay, well.
3: What you doing?
0: Yeah. Did I get you in the middle of something? But hey, we're calling because she reached out to us and said that you guys had matched and that you went on a date and that the date went well, except somewhere between the end of the date and maybe going back to her place, you were ill and that you've been missing in action. And we had no problem getting a hold of you. So what's going on? Why are you ignoring her?
2: It's just not going to be a match, okay?
0: Why is it not going to be a match? Are you okay right now? Like, what's going on?
2: Oh, okay. This is going to sound odd, but I hate those inflatable lawn decorations. Hate. And her entire lawn is covered with them for Halloween.
0: Okay. So you go to her house and she's got like a pumpkin and a, I don't know, a whatever, goblin or like whatever.
3: Like
0: a skeleton or something that's all blown up in the front yard. So she's festive. She got into Halloween a little bit. But why did you start sweating and you sound like things aren't okay right now. Like, are you scared of it or what's the problem?
2: I dislike them. I guess you could say I have more than dislike. I have a phobia. Yeah.
0: Okay.
3: Are you having like an episode right now?
0: Mm-hmm. I mean, did she have like a coffin and something like with the was it very realistic? Because the ones I've seen that you buy at like Home Depot are not they're not super realistic.
2: She had everything pumpkin coffin.
0: Are you?
1: That's so like a ghost.
0: Did she have that DJ guy? You know, the skeleton DJ that played music with the Bluetooth? Because that's kind of. I mean,
3: that's kind of cool, right?
0: That's new for this season. Yeah, you know what I mean?
3: I saw that. When I hear music, makes me dance.
0: Yeah,
3: I like that.
0: Right, right. Hey, Shannon, this dude's having a real problem right now with your Halloween decorations, which is a new one. We haven't heard that one before. I mean, he sounds.
1: Yeah.
0: I'm actually a little concerned. Adam, are you okay?
2: I'm fine.
0: I'm confused. Like, I mean, how realistic are these decorations? Like, is it like a man chasing people around with a chainsaw in your yard? Like, why is he so scarred by this? And the noises he's making.
1: Okay. I don't even really know what to say here.
0: So you have
1: I don't even have that many. Like, I have like a witch. I have like a pumpkin. Oh my God. Okay.
0: I don't know if these noises are. I'm not certain these noises are associated with this call.
3: It's gotta be like a phobia of some sort. Don't people have phobias?
0: And I don't want to make fun of you, man, but it's just like, I don't know. You sound uncomfortable, like physically uncomfortable, and I don't want you to be that way.
2: They're disgusting. They're disgusting.
0: Okay.
1: Well,
0: like I've seen the light displays where it looks like bugs or, you know, all over, you know what I mean? Like, but none of that.
1: I have like your standard, like cute. It's like cute. It's like family friendly. It's like, And it's not, it's not, I mean, they're not, oh my God. Okay. Oh, well, this God. Is weird, actually.
0: Look, I actually don't, I don't want to continue to make you feel however you feel right now.
3: Good or bad.
0: It seems excessive, but I don't want to make fun of someone's phobia. So, look, you must have a real time with the month of October, like in general. Oh, are you able to go to like a store?
2: I hate October.
1: Oh my God.
0: I guess this all makes sense now. But look, okay, so Adam is scared of Halloween, and you're a Halloween person, and so. And he's making strange noises still. So I'm just going to end this call because I don't want him to be in any, you know. And he could have hung up at any time he wanted to.
3: He could.
0: Okay. Well, actually, yeah. Okay.
3: I'm just going to yak.
0: I don't know. I wish you the best, man. I'm sorry. I hope you work it all out. And I'm sorry about the month of October for you. And Shannon is obviously not a match.
1: Yeah, I'm good.
0: Okay. Good luck, guys.
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7: On Atlantic Avenue, there's construction, 441 to the Turnpike, Beeline Highway. There's road work, Blue Heron Boulevard to Northlake Boulevard. Spot something on the roads, call the traffic tip line. Pound 250 keyword West Palm Traffic. I'm Ron Hersey.
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0: is.
1: I can go all day.
2: Yeah. I'll Google it. It will say, don't. I'll chat GPT. It will say, who would do that? My friend Paulina.
1: That's right.
2: My client Paulina. Because Paulina uses ChatGPT as therapy, but that's why I said that. Yes, did you guys know that it's a save to date? With a save to date, when you get it, you can use that to make sure that you're available on the day that the wedding isn't. Like,
0: Caitlin just taught me.
2: That's crazy.
3: Everyone's going to go now.
2: No, that's, I get these save to dates. I'm like, what do you do with this? Now I know. Thank you. It's the

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7: I-95 northbound after Indian Town Road. A broken down vehicle reportedly still blocking the right lane. On the Turnpike northbound, there's construction. Boynton Beach Boulevard to Lake Worth Road. Spot something on the roads, call the traffic tip line. #250 keyword West
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28: Hey, good Tuesday morning. I'm CBS 12 meteorologist Michael Arbor. We're starting with fair skies out the door this morning. It's warm and muggy. Well, morning sunshine, 40% chance for scattered afternoon and evening showers and thunderstorms again. High temperatures near 90. Now remember, some of these storms can have frequent lightning, strong wind gusts, and heavy downpours. High temperatures again near 90.
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1: All right, starting out with the Chainsmokers, their San Jose concert turned into an emergency situation over the weekend with 14 different people rushed to local hospitals during the show. They were performing Friday. I don't know if you guys saw this, but dozens of people in the audience began needing medical attention seemingly all at once. The venue had to actually ask for additional ambulances, which I didn't know that was the plural. I don't know why I thought it was ambulai, and advanced life support units. Police told local outlets that some of the emergencies involved suspected alcohol intoxication and drug-related issues. So maybe it was just by chance that it all happened kind of at once. But it comes less than a month after they were performing in Palm Springs, where 9 people were injured after bottles were allegedly thrown into the crowd, with 7 taken to the hospital. You know, I know how we can fix this.
2: How?
1: They can stop performing.
2: Oh,

0: Stop, they have bangers.
1: They do. I just feel like it's fun to make fun of the chain smokers. I don't know why.
2: I'm looking up irregular plural nouns in English because you had me thinking.
1: Yeah, I don't know. Like ambulances feels weird. Right. Or like so pleaded guilty feels weird to me.
2: Aircraft and aircraft. Child, children, goose, geese, loaf, loaves, woman, women, ox, oxen. I don't know. Those all sound right to me. Antennas. I don't know. I'm trying to find if any of these are like bison and bison. The same thing.
0: The bison, Fred.
2: I don't know. None of these look all that crazy to me. Datum is the singular point of data. Did you know that?
1: What is it?
3: Datum.
2: Datum would be like a singular, is the singular of data.
0: One data.
2: Like the datum. One data is a datum. I didn't know that.
0: We have one data.
2: Focus, huh. Focus is multiple focus. Anyway, I don't know. Continue. Focuses. But you had me thinking, like, well, what are some other ones that would sound weird?
1: Yeah, ambulances just sounds like I'm not saying it right, but I don't know. You guys, we have another man impersonating a professional athlete.
3: Oh, my goodness.
2: So it's not just our homie, Dejan Love?
1: Love, yeah. No, he's on my fantasy team. He's starting this week.
2: Dude,
1: so it's
2: I heard
1: crazy.
2: He was for the 49ers. Right. But he's talking to the Rams, I heard, right. too, you know.
1: Yeah.
2: What did he say in one of the videos I saw yesterday? He drives down to L.A. on his off days to talk with them about future prospects.
1: Yeah. Oh, my gosh.
2: Not how it works.
1: No.
2: He also is a majority shareholder in a number of Gucci stores, including the one on Saks Fifth Avenue.
1: Right.
2: Which is a store.
1: Right. Anyway. You know what? I don't often blame women, but that one's on the women. I'm sorry. There's a way to figure out if this man, like, why is he carrying his helmet around? Like, they don't do that, okay?
2: Right. Yeah, the guy wears a bandana, like a dry fit shirt. And his helmet, and he carries that around
1: like,
2: with him.
1: You guys, come on now. But this guy was posing to be a pro basketball player, and he actually was at a valet at a hotel in Savannah, Georgia, and he drove off in a $90,000 BMW that was not his. So that's not great. I guess that he told employees that, like I said, he was a professional basketball player with several cars at the hotel, which, why would you need that? Apparently sold the story well enough that he got the keys to this car and he actually was able to drive it away. So I guess if you're good, you're good. You know what I mean? The SUV was belonging to a dealership, not a person, which is good. It was like a loaner. So, I mean, somebody didn't get their actual car stolen, but yeah, he was able to smooth talk these people so much so that he got this car.
2: I'm sorry to interrupt you. Okay. I'm sorry that kind of loneliness exists, but like the next time you feel lonely, just realize there are people out there willing to pay a fake professional athlete for attention. It's really sad.
1: Yeah.
2: Like send thousands of dollars over to this guy because he sends these 80-minute long videos of him, you know, prophesizing on God knows what. Now, of course, I've been watching them all and laughing.
1: He's really good. Like, he doesn't break character. He just goes and goes.
2: But he's not really good, though, because it doesn't make any sense.
1: Well,
2: like, the stuff he's saying is just, like, it's not even... He's not even right. Like, you can't be... there's no such thing as it.
1: People paid him.
2: Yeah, he's deeply mentally ill, this guy.
3: It's hard out here.
1: Yeah.
2: It's pathological. Like, you're right. I mean, he believes what he's saying, except what's coming out of his mouth is just such utter BS.
1: Right.
2: And it makes me sad that people are like, oh, sure, I'll front you 10 grand.
1: Right.
2: I'm fronting professional athletes money now?
1: A lot of dudes lie just to get some. You know, he wanted to take it a level further and get money as well.
3: Mm.
1: You know, some people are just too greedy and you get caught up. So that's
2: what
1: your
2: a
1: lesson
2: guy.
1: Of the day. What a guy. But yeah, start him in fantasy this week. And you can follow us, by the way, on Instagram, Fred Show Radio, TikTok, The Fred Show TikTok. 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
2: 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And we got a waiting by the phone follow-up from a couple of weeks ago and a new waiting by the phone this morning as well. 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
1: Hey, good Tuesday morning. I'm CBS 12 meteorologist Michael Ehrenberg. We're waking up to partly to mostly sunny skies, and we'll have sunshine throughout the morning. Scattered afternoon showers and thunderstorms around from about 2 p.m. until 6 or 7. Some of these storms will have frequent lightning, heavy downpours, and isolated flooding. High temperatures near 90. Heat indexes in the triple numbers.
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2: Turnpike northbound after PGA Boulevard, an earlier crash blocking the right lane, Haverhill Road at Tyler Lakes Boulevard. There is a collision. Spot something on the roads, call the traffic tip line. #250 keyword West Palm Traffic. I'm Ron Hersey.
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show. So we did a waiting by the phone a couple of weeks ago, if you remember. I don't know how you could forget this one. It was Caroline and Tom, and Caroline got left in the middle of a date. They met at a party, and then they went on a date, and she was into it. And then he leaves. She sits there for like 40 minutes, and he sent her a quick text after she reached out to him, like, hello. And he said something.

0: You had to have the Britney mic. $1,200 tomorrow. Waiting by the Phone is new, a bonus new Waiting by the Phone. Next, we'll get to the throwback dance party and more. And by the way, did I forget a whole contest, Jason?
1: I think so.
0: Jason, yeah. I need you to remind me when I forget whole contests.
1: I was waiting, and then we just kept going and going and going with stuff.
0: Don't wait.
2: No.
0: Say, hey, idiot, whatever you're talking about can wait so we can do the contest that we're supposed to do. Now we're late. All right, well, I'll give it out a few times. But if you want to go to Secrets Mirabel Cancun Resort and Spa, $1,000 in travel credit. 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
10: From the Lytle Rider Smith, Ivy, and Fromrath, FoyerRights.com Traffic Center.
11: Okeechobee Boulevard westbound at I-95, two right lanes blocked by an accident. Okeechobee Boulevard eastbound at the Turnpike, one right lane blocked by a collision. There's a crash on the Turnpike northbound after PGA Boulevard blocking the right lane. Spot something on the roads? Call the traffic tip line, #250, keyword West Palm Traffic. I'm Ron Hersey.
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8: Hey, good Tuesday morning. I'm CBS 12 meteorologist Michael Arenberg. We're waking up to partly to mostly sunny skies, and we'll have sunshine throughout the morning. Scattered afternoon showers and thunderstorms around from about 2 p.m. until 6 or 7. Some of these storms will have frequent lightning, heavy downpours, and isolated flooding. High temperatures near 90. Heat index is in the triple numbers.
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15: What do you like about it, Maddie? 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
15: 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He's new and next. Why did somebody get ghosted? Because we weren't here yesterday. You get the new one today. The throwback dance party and fun facts all coming up, and we'll get to waiting after Sabrina. In 2 minutes, it's the Fred Show, commercial free. The next 40, you don't have to go anywhere.

Wild 95.5, the Palm Beaches number one hit music station. It's Fred. 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
3: We've got trouble on the turnpike heading northbound just after PGA Boulevard as a crash is currently blocking the right lane. And over on I-95, your drive this morning is going to be trouble-free and up to speed in both directions. That's traffic. I'm Jamie Nunez.
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16: Learn so much. All right, guys. I actually didn't know this, but Mario of Super Mario fame was named after Nintendo's landlord.
17: Whoa.
16: That's who Mario is. The character was originally called Jumpman in Donkey Kong. Nintendo says he was renamed after Mario Segale. I think is how you say his name. The landlord connected to Nintendo of America's early facilities because employees thought the character resembled him. So he was Jumpman in Donkey Kong, and then he decided to, like, print it, you know, and change his name to the artist formerly known as. But he was named after the landlord of Nintendo, Mario. Cool. So there's a dude out there, I guess, that's got a mustachio, and he's kind of round.
17: Mario.
16: Yeah, right. And he talks like that, apparently. And he's walking around these streets, and you could meet him. He's real.
15: 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Yeah.
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5: 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On YouTube, if you want to watch the show, we got Kiki, the director, over here. She got a director's chair. She's making us call her director. Yes. She's making us call her James Cameron, which I think is weird.
6: Yes.
5: The director of Titanic. I'm like, really? I mean, I realize you were directing the Titanic, yeah, but,
6: 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It is.
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8: When Troye Sivan releases his upcoming album, She's the Best, he'll obviously be hoping it's a success, but not in the way many of his other fellow artists register it.
9: Troye tells Las Culturistas he has never cared about his first week of sales. In fact, he couldn't tell you what any of his previous first week's totals were on any project.
10: Instead, what would break his heart would be if it came out and didn't make any sort of cultural impact. He admits that he'd be devastated, while at the same time, if it only sold a few thousand copies, he'd be like, whatever.
8: And that comes back to how Troye consumed music as a fan growing up. He has no idea how Christina Aguilera's song Dirty performed on the charts, but he still vividly remembers the first time he saw its video as a kid.
9: Same goes for the movie Moulin Rouge. Did it debut at number one at the box office? He has no clue, but it meant everything to him.
8: Those are the memories he's obsessed with, trying to give to the right fans, not a plaque telling him he's successful. She's the Best, out everywhere, October 9.
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13: Your morning drive is looking good as expressways are currently crash-free. Your drive on the turnpike heading north or southbound is moving up to speed. And over on I-95 in both directions, your drive is smooth sailing as well. That's traffic. I'm Jamie Nunez.
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1: Hey, good Tuesday morning. I'm CBS 12 meteorologist Michael Arbor. We're waking up to partly to mostly sunny skies, and we'll have sunshine throughout the morning. Scattered afternoon showers and thunderstorms around from about 2 p.m. until 6 or 7. Some of these storms will have frequent lightning, heavy downpours, and isolated flooding. High temperatures near 90, heat indexes in the triple numbers.
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9: How are you, Tanya? 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
1: 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The Fred Show is back Monday morning. 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Yeah.

you like it. I'm a two-time, you ain't new, I win. Throw a shot like you tryna have a foot fight then. All my ops waiting for me to be you, I bet. 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Money really all that we fiending for. I'm doing things they ain't seen before. 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

All right, so here's the deal. Next weekend, meaning not this weekend, but the one after this, right? Because that sometimes gets confusing. We're all going to Vegas. It's our iHeartRadio Music Festival presented by Capital One. You got Ciara, Benson Boone, BTS, Zara Larsson, all on one stage, two magical nights. AXS.com for tickets. I will see you there.

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1: Seacrest with you. All right, so I've got a quote of the day, but first, things are going to continue to increase in price. And here's the top three that you should be aware of. It's a public service warning. Economists are saying restaurant meals, streaming services, and utility bills, electricity and gas, are going to continue to go up by the end of the year. This whole, we got to talk about this whole streaming price increase. Mm-hmm. Because now it's like, keep raising the streaming price. Welcome back commercials.
2: Yeah.
1: I'll sit through the commercials. You know, we cut the cord. Now we're welcoming eight cords back.
2: It used to be like $4. And now every year it's like $2 more, $2 more, $2 YouTube, more, $2
1: YouTube,
2: more.
1: YouTube. Today's quote, Sisney Tanya, the back room.
2: Hey.
1: The only person to come to save you is the version of yourself that is tired of your current situation.
2: Oh.
1: You can't do it till you want to do it by yourself.
2: Amen.
1: You got to get there on your own.
2: That's right, brother.
1: Okay.
3: Brother?
2: It's like he's
1: Were you even listening to what I was saying?
2: Yeah, I was.
1: Oh. That's right, brother's like a response I say when I don't hear what they said.
2: Yeah.
3: Well, now
2: yeah,
3: I know well, that about it. You.
1: I don't know what you said.
2: Brother.
1: That's the worst in a relationship when she goes, what'd I just say? You were saying something.
2: You weren't
1: very,
2: listening.
1: Very,
2: just listen. Why can't you listen to her?
1: I'm making this up.
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1: Last week, Miley announced her new album, Bass Persuades, along with a pair of shows at one of the most iconic venues in the country, LA's Hollywood Bowl. 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
1: What do you think the most searched slang words of the year are? I know Chud is on the list because we learned that one not too long ago here. And LARPing, we were talking about. Maybe they're on the list. What are you using? I want to slang it next.
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1: Slang. I kind of love it. The vocabulary that I don't always use, but I hear, and then I start to, I LARP myself and use it.
2: Uh-huh. You incorporate it into your life.
1: This is the one deep on some. It was the most searched slang right now. Let's see if any of us are using
2: it. It was Word Unscrambler that looked at Google search trends that came up with the most searched slang terms for 2026 so far. And some of these make a lot of sense, and some of them I was actually surprised about, like 6-7. Because I felt like that was more 2025.
1: That makes me
2: gag. The fact that people were still searching it this year, and it was the number one search slang with 1.6 million searches. So it just goes to show that people were like, what is 6-7? I still want to know what that is.
1: Oh, no. I'm over.
2: And if you don't know, it basically means nothing. Then you got Chud, which is basically calling somebody a loser. So I don't know if I like Chud so much.
1: One of our interns was like, this guy came into the coffee shop or ice cream shop and was such a Chud. And I thought at first, can we air the word chud? Did that just go out? I didn't even know. Is that bad? Is that profanity?
2: Like, me too. I thought it was like a dirty word.
1: I always say to Mark, go check that and apologize or write a statement or something if we need to. But chud is fine.
2: Yeah.
1: Okay. What else is on the top search slang list?
2: Mogging, when you completely outshine somebody. Like Ryan showed up in a sharp tailored suit and mogged everyone else at the party.
1: Don't you want to be a mogger? Yeah. Like I want to roll in mogging it up and cooking as well.
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With all the hype and coverage around Taylor and Travis's romance and the even bigger swell of attention around their star-studded wedding, we're officially in a new phase of their relationship. Normalcy. They're loving being just another married couple, at least in their own eyes, while also being two incredibly busy people thriving in their careers. How do they manage to balance it all? 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
1: Robert Pattinson shared with fans that filming The Batman Part 2 has been significantly harder physically than the first movie, partly because he's several years older now. He says it is really fun, and I think the movie's going to be pretty great. It's got a really, really fun cast, but it's a marathon. The words of Robert Pattinson, the sequel currently filming in London.

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1: It is time to start honing in on fall, autumn, if you call it that. Halloween, right. And then the holidays. Sissany?
2: I think that it's now time to decorate for Halloween.
1: I actually am now looking at all of the things on the radar that are not good on this planet. I'm for it.
2: Thank
1: we
2: you.
1: We need more things to look forward to and more things to get together for. And Halloween, it brings us together. It does. It brings families together. It gets people to wear almost no clothes in some places.
2: Depending on what type of party
1: Depending
2: you're going
1: on what
2: to.
1: What party you're going to. I've never seen so much not clothing. I'm excited for
2: Your
1: it.
2: Birthday.
1: Mm-hmm. Oh, I don't look forward to that anymore. But
2: oh, really?
1: Don't steal my costume idea and don't tell everybody about it that I might be, I'm considering at the top of my list, a Labubu collector.
3: You already told everybody
2: You told
3: this.
2: Us this already.
1: I know, but I'm just telling you not to share it with too many people. So in case we go somewhere, I'm the only Labubu collector there.
2: I think you're going to be the only Labubu collector.
3: Yeah, I don't think you have to worry about anybody taking that idea.
1: I have a feeling it's going to be very hot. It's probably one of the hottest costumes this year, a Labubu collector.
2: You're going to be hot wearing that, all those Labubus.
1: No,
2: all...
1: I just have to pin them to myself or clip them to myself. It's great. I can wear my normal clothes and then put Labubus all over my thighs, my knees, and my chest.
2: I told you my best Halloween costume that I ever did that was like so last minute was an American Idol contestant. Normal clothes and you put an American Idol sticker on your stomach.
1: I could do that. I can get one of those stickers.
3: Yeah, super official.
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2: Let's go. Teddy Swims back in the game after a pair of number one finishes last week. We're almost into the biggest one of the day. Just a few minutes out. It happens fast. Number 5 on this Tuesday, September 8th. Let's go.

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1: Ariana Grande, number one for a large swath of the day before another star caught up and took over. That's coming first. Here she is. Hate That I Made You Love Me at 3.

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1: So here it is. Rolling Stone couldn't get enough of Bruno Mars in their review of his recent sold-out show at MetLife outside of New York, writing he's cemented his place as this generation's greatest showman. What separates Bruno from the rest, they add, is that he doesn't save the spectacle for the finale. It's all night, all night, all night. Risk it all. Number one, Mr. Mars.

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1: It's last week to win a trip to Secrets Mirabel in Cancun. 7 days, $1,000 in travel credit. We'll hook you up tomorrow morning, 7:30 Central, 8:30 Eastern. Waiting by the phone is new before that. Why did somebody get ghosted? A tiebreaker with Showbiz Chevy for $1,200 in the showdown and so much more. It's the Fred Show tomorrow morning. I'm sorry.

0: It is Wild 95.5. What do you get judged for that you have not seen? Like, you told me, have you seen that show, this, that, and the other? And like, you haven't? Tiny Does to Us?
1: Right.
0: We'll get into that next.

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2: Hey, we live in a, you know, not, don't judge world, but we judge. Right? Judge.
0: 1,000%. It's all in love.
2: It's feedback. Exactly. Mm. So, for example, last week, Tanya, she vowed she would never again shame any of us here for not seeing a certain TV show or a movie because she sees everything. And newsflash, we can't.
0: I only judge not watching Love Island, really.
2: I think you judge if I haven't seen Severance or the shrinking
0: thing. Oh, Breaking Bad?
2: Or Breaking Bad or Game of Thrones.
0: Mm. I never watched Game of Thrones either.
2: Well, somebody judged me about that.
0: The
2: so
0: world.
2: We posted on Instagram to see what you listening get shamed for. Grey's Anatomy. People are like, you don't even know. What?
0: That's actually flabbergasting. Right? Can't judge, Tanya. Can't judge. No, what? You learn so much in life through Grey's Anatomy.
2: Christmas Vacation.
0: Oh.
2: I love that one.
0: Friends. I've never seen that either.
3: What?
2: The Office. Breaking Bad gets judged by. I've not seen Breaking Bad. But I really like Breaking Bad.
4: It's iconic,
0: yes.
4: Yeah.
0: You would Pretty love good. It. Ryan, you would love
2: but what,
0: it.
2: Why?
0: It's a very interesting, out-of-the-box storyline. It's so compelling. You find yourself rooting for this bad guy. It's so dichotomous. It is excellent acting. Like, it is 10 out of 10 excellent television.
2: That was passionate.
4: That wasn't bad.
2: I like dichotomous storylines.
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1: Dua Lipa got married to Callum Turner not too long ago, and the whole day was pretty magical, people are saying. Tanya in the trending report.
2: Yep, and she says that she got a ton of wedding advice from friends and family leading up to the big day, but out of everything, they only decided to actually follow two pieces of advice. Number one. Treat the day like you're a guest at your own wedding. Don't get so caught up in hosting and running around that you forget to actually be in it. This is like the best advice. I feel like oftentimes when I'm just like, even when we're hosting Thanksgiving, Robbie and I are not together at all. We're focusing on like making sure this person has a drink. This person has a drink. This person's good. Da, da, da. We're never even together. So this is like the best piece of advice. And then number two, no matter how big the crowd gets, keep finding each other. Never lose sight of your person in the room. And she said to herself, this way, we really have a lot of memories together that night. And I think these are great, great tips for anybody getting married.
1: You know, I don't oppose getting married. I just don't know that it's totally necessary always for everybody. People say to me, why aren't you married? You don't have kids? I'm like,
2: well, why aren't you married? That is a good question. Like, have you answered that for yourself?
1: I don't feel the same obligation or like need. I don't feel like
3: so
1: I
3: that,
1: need
3: those are
1: it.
3: Your needs. We have different needs because we believe and want different things in our life.
1: But it doesn't mean I can't change my mind.
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1: Seacrest here. Okay, Michaela has come to me and asked for an endorsement on Hinge. So I'm going to do that next. This is going to be a game changer, Michaela. 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
1: It's going to wrap it up for us, everybody. 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
1: Hey, happy Tuesday. Hope you're having a good first day back at work after a long weekend. I know it's always tough, but we are here to get you through it. Turn us up. We're doing Flo Rida and T-Pain.
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Ella Langley, Choosing Texas. She needs to drop that remix with Drake if it actually does exist and is real. Because that would be crazy.

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1: I always say that no matter how experienced you are in a certain field, you should always be a student and willing to learn more. 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

The Palm Beach's number one hit music station, Wild 95.5. 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Well deserved that he's getting a star on the Hollywood Walk of Fame this year. 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
1: Hey, it's Kayla. So according to the Fantasy Sports and Gaming Association, women now make up a larger share of fantasy football players. I love this. All women fantasy football leagues are growing in popularity, and the draft parties come with friendship bracelets and themed trips. Like, people are going all out, and I love it. Not just because of football, but I don't know. I think it's a good way to build friendships and just stay connected with people.

This will fade eventually. 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

Wild 95.5, the Palm Beach's number one hit music station. Hey, it's Kayla. So in a recent interview, Katy Perry opened up about finding her purpose again after a really hard year. We'll talk about this in less than 10 minutes. Don't move. Right now, Teenage Dream.

0: The Palm Beach's number one hit music station, Wild 95.5. Hope you're having a good Tuesday afternoon. So Katy Perry recently opened up about having a really, really hard past few years. I mean, she has been going through it. She split from her ex-fiance, Orlando Bloom. That was such a big deal, of course. She's been getting a lot of scrutiny in the media just for, I don't know, for a bunch of different things the internet hates. So in her concert film, Katy Perry, The Lifetime's Tour, Live from Paris, she, you know, talks about some of those things, but also in an interview with People Magazine, she said that she really had to find herself again. And through all the difficulties, she said that she learned how to be resilient, and that helped her rediscover what her purpose is.
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1: 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Waiting by the phone is new before that. 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

Virgin's number one hit music station, Wild 95.5. The funniest thing I've seen on the internet this week was Travis Kelce and Jason Kelce reacting to the fake 49ers player and his workout and practice videos that he would post. It was hilarious. 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

Wild 95.5, it's Charisse. You just heard Daisies by Justin Bieber. Which reminds me, I saw this video over the weekend of Justin Bieber and Tom Brady testing their knockout power on one of those punching bag machines. And Tom Brady did beat Justin's score by about 30 points. But Justin's stance, not going to lie, it was way better than Tom Brady's. Tom Brady throws a punch like he throws a football. No shade. Hey, it works. But you can see for yourself on our IG at Wild95.5 FM. You've been running around, throwing that dirt all on my name. Because you knew that I'd call you up. You've been going around every party in LA.

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1: 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Waiting by the phone is new before that. Why did somebody get ghosted? A tiebreaker with Showbiz Jenny for $1,200 in the showdown and so much more. 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

95.5. It's Charisse. You just heard Choosing Texas by Ella Langley. I mean, what is that? Shout out to Doja Cat, which is her least favorite song, but America's all-time favorite right now. Ella is 1 week away to tying with Mariah Carey for most weeks at number one. And honestly, I think she's going to beat that all-time record. Mark my words.

Wild 95.5, it's Charisse. So one of our headliners at this year's iHeartRadio Music Festival, Ciara, is expecting her fifth child with hubby Russell Wilson. Shout out to them. He finally got his wish because he's been manifesting Cinco for the longest. When I was young, I fell in love.

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I'm counting down the hours until I see Kehlani perform that song live at the I Think this Thursday. 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

Y95.5, it's Charisse. So, will SZA drop new music this year? Seems likely, because she responded to a fan asking her to return this winter, and SZA said, quote, "Indeed, I shall." She said what she said, and she also has a history of releasing her albums in December, so we're ready, sis. That's the

honestly feels like my love life is cursed, like the Owen sisters in Practical Magic. But on the bright side, that actually reminds me, Practical Magic 2 is coming out in theaters this week. I'm super excited because I get to see my faves, Sandra Bullock and Nicole Kidman, on the big screen again. Such a dream come true. So get your popcorn ready because movie hits theaters this Friday.

95.5, it's Charisse. That was Hate That I Made You Love Me by Ariana Grande, which is the most streamed song of the summer. I mean, I gotta say, our Boca Baddie is having a hell of a year. Call me like a bride.

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1: 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It's like the, do you like pina colada song? Well, what, you know more than me.
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Wild 95.5, the Palm Beach's number one music station. Fike was in Euphoria for a couple of seasons, had a bunch of bangers during COVID, and this is the best song you're going to hear. 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